98.5 with Renee. Alex Warren a couple weeks ago was jumping over a barrier in a concert and he fell. He posted, "I yearn not to limp right now." Ouch, Alex Warren. They say the

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Okay, we made that number up. But it sounds good. The 90s 2K in today while you work. 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
2: So, Mitch, you need forgiveness from a lady that you went out with named Samantha. Was it just one date?
3: Yeah, it was just one.
2: One and done? And what happened?
3: We were in dinner. Nothing crazy, casual. But I panicked and I made the wrong call.
4: Maybe try to move things along a little too quickly, if you know what I mean.
3: No. Actually, the opposite. My buddy told me about this last-minute Topgolf thing going on, and I bailed on Samantha halfway through dinner.
5: Are you serious?
3: Yeah, I'm serious.
5: What did you tell her? That you had a better option and had to go?
3: I just told her I was feeling, like, nauseous, and then I needed to go home. And she was very nice about it, which makes me feel worse.
4: Okay, but then why do you want to come clean and ask for forgiveness if she bought the lie? I'm not saying lying's right, but...
3: My buddy tagged me in a post that we were there and she liked it, so she knows.
2: This is why I got my Facebook on lockdown, man.
3: Yeah, it was on Instagram, so there's nothing I can do about it.
2: She's on your Instagram? That's moving pretty quick, dude. That's another mistake.
3: We connected on Instagram and that's how we were talking and then we went out.
2: You're like, take it easy, old man.
4: All right, so we're looking to get Samantha's forgiveness. Why? Because you lied or because you got caught?
3: Because I lied.
4: He didn't want to say that.
5: Yeah.
2: All right, so we got to call Samantha next. What woman is going to give another chance to a guy who blows her off mid-meal, says he's sick, and then shows up at Topgolf?
4: Ask my
3: Maybe
4: wife.
3: She'll be like, oh, he's exciting.
2: Yeah. Oh, yeah.
5: She's
2: mysterious.
5: Not gonna be like
2: that's
5: that.
2: What she'll.
5: She's not going to be like that. I promise you.
3: Okay.
0: Coffee? Check. 80s, 90s, and now? Check. Feel good vibes? Yep. More Tad, Drex, and Kara next on Atlanta's B98.5.
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0: it's hard to ask for forgiveness. Is it too late now to say sorry? 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
1: Mitch went out on a date with Samantha. One date. Halfway through the meal, he gets invited to Topgolf with his buddies and fakes being sick so he can leave the date, forgetting that he and this woman, Samantha, are friends on Instagram, and she saw a picture of him having a good old time at Topgolf. Calling Samantha to ask forgiveness?
2: Hello?
1: Good morning, Samantha. This is Tad, Drex, and Caracom from B98.5. We do a feature every morning on our show called Forgive and Forget. Can you guess who wants forgiveness?
2: Yeah. Is Mitch there?
1: Yes, Mitch is on with us.
2: So you're calling them. What did you tell them? I'm really curious about what you told them.
3: What Mitch told us, Sam, was that he faked being sick and had some FOMO and met up with some of his boys at Topgolf and just ditched you halfway through the date. He came clean with that.
2: Did he tell you that? He stuck me with the bill.
4: Oh. He said, don't worry about it.
1: Mitch, he probably told you don't worry about it because you were sick. But now you weren't sick and you stuck her with the bill. Is that accurate?
4: She asked me out on the date. So whoever asks whom out is the one who pays.
2: What society are you living in? I don't know anybody who is going by that.
4: Modern society. You said you're a modern woman.
1: One at a time. You said you were a modern woman.
2: Don't even try that. I thought you were trying to apologize. The way to apologize would be to send me flowers.
1: What an interesting debate. Kara, I'd love to hear what you have to say about this. If the woman asks a guy out on a date, should she pay?
5: No. You know, I'm old school. I think the guy should pay.
1: Even if you were the one to ask him out, in the real world, whoever invites the other, even with buddies, if I'm like, hey, let's go out to dinner sometime, I am taking him out
3: to
1: dinner.
3: For sure, and that's understandable. And I see where you're coming from. I see where Mitch is coming from. But also, be a gentleman.
5: Exactly.
3: Regardless of who asked to, be a gentleman.
2: None of it matters when you ditch me to go to Topgolf.
1: This is a formality, but Mitch was calling to ask Samantha for forgiveness. Samantha, do you forgive him?
2: No.
1: Yo.
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1: 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Falcons lost to the Steelers 20-13. 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
3: 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Sports ball.
1: What is going on, Kara?
3: There's a new reason we all need to be very careful about letting AI write anything for you, especially if you're trying to get a job and want that job. I'll get to that in just a second, but this is how you know you're a beloved icon. The officials unanimously voted on Friday to officially rename the Nashville International Airport after Dolly Parton.
2: Wow.
3: Don't know what it's going to be called quite yet, because they are going to work closely with Dolly's estate to decide how her name and legacy will be incorporated. But I think it's very interesting that it's an airport, because Dolly was afraid to fly. She like notoriously rode around in her souped up RV. Wouldn't it be better to be like a national library, like something that really coincides with her
2: RV
3: legacy?
2: Park?
3: Maybe an RV park.
1: Also, how many country music legends have we lost? Like, they never discussed Johnny Cash Airport.
2: Mm-hmm. Yeah, you brought up a point, like, they don't know what they're going to name it. Dolly Parton International Airport.
1: not gonna Dolly look for Fly.
2: Yeah.
1: Instead of Dollywood. I don't know. I'm just shooting.
3: Now, have you ever blown a potential job opportunity doing all of the right things? Like, you follow up with an email thanking them for their time and just checking all of the boxes, being an exceptional, qualified applicant.
1: Okay.
3: If you're using ChatGPT to help you do anything, Anne Hathaway says you may want to be very careful. She was hiring someone to join her team and had to throw out an entire group of applicants.
4: They were all very nice candidates, and they all sent me thank you notes that had been written by ChatGPT, and they were all the exact same thank you note. So I just want to warn you, if you're out there thinking that you're getting away with something, there's a chance that you might be revealing yourself. It was hilarious. The first one I read, I was like, how nice, how professional. Then the second one arrived, I was like, oh no. Oh no, I see something I'm not supposed to see. I noticed something.
1: You gotta you can use ChatGPT to come up with ideas,
3: right?
1: But ultimately, and by the way, take the M dash out. It's the double dash. That's like an extra long dash. Uh-huh.
2: Isn't it crazy now how things are? It used to be back in the day, if you got a handwritten letter, it was like, oh, that's so nice. Someone wrote me a handwritten letter,
3: right?
2: Instead of just piling off an email to me. Now it's going to be like, oh, someone didn't use ChatGPT. Like, that's the new standard.
1: Right. Exactly. I was always afraid that ChatGPT was going to share the information that I was sharing with it with other users.
3: Oh.
1: And I actually took steps. I asked.
2: Did you really?
1: ChatGPT? Yeah, I don't want to help other DJs.
0: Here's what's coming up next with Tad, Drex, and Kara.
1: The city of McDonough has an enemy, and you're looking at him.
2: What?
1: It's called situational awareness, Taddy. I lack situational awareness.

0: awareness.
1: Did you get another ticket?
0: I will explain in 6 minutes.
2: From the Kensington Mall, One Call, That's All Traffic Center.
3: It's Scott and Decatur Road. And a crash in the intersection of Windy Hill and Atlanta under investigation. 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
15: hot day on tap for us. Wall-to-wall sunshine for this Monday. Highs reaching the mid-90s. Overnight lows dropping down to the low 70s for our Tuesday morning. Slightly cooler Tuesday afternoon with a high right around 90. I'm Channel 2 Action News meteorologist Ashley Kramlich for B98.5.
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0: B98.5, 90s 2K, and today, Tad, Rex, and Kara show. Have you ever been the one person where an entire room full of people is doing one thing and you're the one person doing something completely different?
1: No, because I usually leave first.
0: Apologies to the city of McDonough. I was at a Pink Floyd cover band concert on Friday, which was September 11th.
1: Mm. Hold, let's back up here a second. A Pink Floyd cover band concert in McDonough, Georgia? What were you trying to get yourself into?
0: My friend Kevin's best friend from his childhood has started this band, and they're from Charlotte, and they traveled all the way to Georgia. The least I could do is make the trek from Atlanta to McDonough. And by the way, beautiful little town.
2: Oh, yeah.
0: Like, it reminded me of Marietta, actually, with it's the square really and everything. I expected one horse, and I got an entire village.
1: It's probably the Marietta of Henry County.
2: Totally, yeah. Right.
0: So the band took a break, and there's a giant timer on the stage, as if to let us know, you got 10 minutes.
1: Oh.
0: To take care of, and this is at a bar. There are assigned seats, like there are tables and stuff.
2: Right.
0: Like you'd get a table.
2: Yeah.
0: But so it wasn't like I was at a theater and this was intermission, but it was very casual. It was weird to have the timer.
1: Oh, I like that play.
2: Yeah.
0: Let's me know I got 10 minutes.
1: Yeah.
0: So as the owner of the establishment is getting on stage, I start talking with my friends, and then we decide, you know, let's go to the bar. We'll go get a drink. And so I take off straight across right in front of the stage, walking, headed toward the bar. And I turn around. These two are not with me. Like, they agreed that we were all going, but they weren't
2: but
0: with
2: they stayed
0: me.
2: Behind.
0: Well, what happened to those guys? And I kind of look back while I'm walking. They're not following me. I'm still walking. Just as the woman says, and one of those guys who lost their life on September 11th was somebody who worked here. So if we could.
2: Oh, no, Tad.
0: I basically was the guy who didn't take his hat off during the national anthem. Actually, dude, so much worse than that. I'm the only person in the entire establishment without the situation awareness to stop and take a moment and honor and all of that. That said, why'd you start the timer? Like you've established some rules here. Drex, you got to appreciate this.
1: Yeah.
0: You said you got 10 minutes. The thing is counting down. Chop, chop. Don't start the timer until after the program is over, I say.
2: I think
0: was taking away my freedom.
2: Oh, no.
1: She owes you an apology.
3: No. There's more of Tad, Drex, and Kara coming up. And here's what they'll be talking about.
0: So traditionally, a man pays for the date, but there is a loophole where the woman should pay.
1: Really?
2: No.
0: Explain. Coming up next.
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4: Good morning. Wrapped up our crash investigation to Windy Hill and Atlanta Road. Everything back open there in the Marietta area. We still have the right lane blocked here on 285 northbound and I-20. We had the road work wrap up, but we got a crash now in the right lane that they're trying to clear up as well. Tree down at Claremont between Scott and Decatur. 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
28: weather. A hot day on tap for us. Wall-to-wall sunshine for this Monday. Highs reaching the mid-90s. Overnight lows dropping down to the low 70s for our Tuesday morning. Slightly cooler Tuesday afternoon with a high right around 90. I'm Channel 2 Action News meteorologist Ashley Kramlich for B98.5.
0: 69 now in Roswell. How about Slick City Action Park in South Cobb? 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
1: Whoa.
0: It's a lot of S's there, but you could win free tickets to Slick City, you silly little snake.
1: You're a silly little snake.
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0: 92K and today it's B98.5. This came up earlier this morning on Forgive and Forget. And the rule is whoever asks for the date pays for the date. If a woman were to ever ask me out on a date,
1: you would expect her to pay?
0: You should at least offer to pay for it, even if you're a woman. And I know that's very crazy.
1: I don't like it at all.
2: I can definitely see that scenario happening where if a woman asks a man on a date and then the bill comes and she says, oh, here, let me get it because I asked you. And then immediately the gentleman should say every time, no.
0: Sure.
2: This is my treat.
0: Sure.
2: Every single
0: should,
2: time.
0: Should, but doesn't need to. And she should not
1: both
0: hold
1: of
0: that
1: our
0: against
1: eyes.
0: Him.
1: You say, but doesn't need to. Both of my eyes and Drex's eyes go, what?
0: I'll take it a step further. You should go Dutch until you get married.
2: Go Dutch before you get... If you're
0: go Dutch. Because that's equal people making the same investment. You're figuring out whether or not you're actually going to be something.
2: Why
0: should one person go into debt?
2: You just turned on the fire hose here, Tad.
0: Morning, James.
3: The guy should pay. And if he's not financially stable, he shouldn't be dating.
1: Yes.
0: So you're saying that I have to be financially well off enough to be able to have love in my life? Poor people don't deserve love?
1: It's not that poor people don't deserve love.
0: You
1: should know how to be financially responsible. You're dating to see if you want to marry this person, to see if you want this person in your life for the long run.
0: And if they're not rich, you don't want anything to do with
1: that. It has nothing to do with being rich if you're not financially responsible. You could take me to McDonald's for all I care. If that's what you can afford, you just do it the night. Nice way. You go to McDonald's, you get it, you make a picnic out of it. You do something thoughtful. You show that person that you're on a date with that you care.
0: I know you very well. Tell me more about how you'd be cool with a first date going to McDonald's, Mimi.
1: I didn't say a first date. So if the woman asks and the woman pays and the woman is spending all kinds of money to get dressed up and to look good, what are you bringing to the table?
0: Well, I didn't ask for the date.
1: Absolutely nothing. But you accepted the date, so were you not going to wine and dine and see if you like to go on with this lady?
0: If women could ask guys out on dates just to get free meals, then I would be asked out more often. Listen, I'm married. I'm paying for everybody. I got four people I'm paying for. That's not the issue here. The issue is after that first date, whoever pays, then from then on you go Dutch until you get married.
2: Jeez.
0: A lot of times women are making more money than dudes. And I know a lot of women who just go out on dates. They're attractive women. Why would they ever get married? They never have to pay for a meal. You just go out on it every night of the week.
2: You think like that?
1: Yeah. I don't.
0: Okay. Marlena and Marietta.
4: I'm definitely on not going Dutch. It shows a lot about a person. Mm-hmm. Like, when you go on a date, I need to see how you're going to tip the server. Mm-hmm. I need to see how you're going to treat other people in the society, in the world.
0: So you're not just happy enough with me paying. You want to see how far I'll take it.
1: You
0: want all my money put out on the table.
1: You got to perform.
0: Yes, drain that bank account if you want to love me.
4: No, I'm not talking about emptying your bank account. I'm talking it starts with how you greet the hostess that's going to sit you.
1: Yeah.
4: And it ends with how you treat the busboy who's going to pick up your stuff and how you're going to tip the server for the experience you just had.
1: You need to wine me and dine me and show me why I should go on another date with you.
0: I've never heard women fight for something so hard.
1: Oh, my gosh.
0: Joanna in Carrollton.
5: Especially first date, Dutch, because you don't know each other that well. You're getting to know each other, and you don't know if you're going to want to go out with this person again or not after you see the way they eat or whatever else that comes about during the date.
0: Right, so both of you should have skin in the game.
6: Yes, that way women or men don't feel obligated just because you paid for someone's food and or entertainment.
0: Right. That's an expectation. That absolutely. If the guy pays, there's an unspoken expectation.
2: That's old. That's Drex. Real old school.
6: There it is.
0: I wish a woman would pay for my date so I could give her what she's hoping for.
1: Oh my gosh.
0: Tad Drex and Kara Show. It's B98.5.

0: B98.5, 92K, and today we will continue our conversation over who is supposed to pay for the date if the woman asks she should pay, coming up at about 6:45. In the meanwhile, listen to this. Mariska Hargitay, right?
1: Yeah. Mm-hmm.
0: She plays what character on Law & Order SVU? Hmm. Is it A, Olivia Benson, B, Christine Cagney, or C, Jessica Fletcher? You're going to need to know when you play Are You Smarter Than Kara.
2: We would love for someone to hop on the phone with us this morning right now and play Are You Smarter Than Kara. 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
0: Three right will get you a prize package to Slick City Action Park in South Cobb. 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
2: Oh, okay.
0: And specialized Slick City socks for sliding, you silly little.
1: Yeah. Oh,
0: nice. 404-897-0985 if you want to win.
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4: It just cleared our earlier crash on 285 northbound and I-20, and we expect the delays. They did have to shut the interstate down for a bit just to get this thing wrapped up, but it is just about to back to speed limit through here. A crash on 20 eastbound at Fulton Industrials over on your right shoulder. Injury crash at Austell and Hurt. 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
2: 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Sarah in Winder. Morning, Sarah.
3: Good morning.
2: Hi, can you kick our pop culture princess out of the studio?
3: All right, Kara, go check those cameras, babe.
4: I'm out of here, Sarah. Good luck.
3: Thanks.
2: Kara's going to stand outside the studio. We're going to ask you 5 trivia questions. We'll bring her back in here, ask her the same questions. Answer more right than Kara, she'll have to pay you $100 of her own money. Are you ready?
3: I am ready.
2: Question number 1. Sean Preston Federline turns 21 today. Who is his mom?
3: Britney Spears.
2: Number 2. Celine Dion returned to the stage for the first time in 6 years over the weekend. True or false, Celine has 14 siblings.
3: That's so weird to not be true. So true.
2: Number 3. Mariska Hargitay is going to host the Emmys tonight on NBC. What's her character's name on Law & Order SVU?
3: Oh, it starts with an M. Natasha, Maria.
2: Number 4, Texas upset Ohio State over the weekend after being down 20 points. The Texas Longhorns quarterback has a famous name. What's that name? Last name?
3: Manning.
2: And number 5, Practical Magic 2 flopped over the weekend at the box office. What 2 actresses play sisters in that movie?
3: Sandra Bullock and not the redhead.
2: All right, bring in Kara back.
5: Sarah got like 3.5 right.
2: Killing us.
5: Nice job. Tough questions though to start a Monday.
2: All right, Kara back in.
3: Sure.
2: Ready for the same questions?
4: I'm ready.
2: Who's Sean Preston Federline's mommy?
4: Britney Spears.
5: Britney, that's what Sarah said. 1-1.
2: Number 2, true or false? Celine Dion has 14 siblings.
4: False.
5: It's actually true. She's the youngest of 14.
4: Holy.
5: Sarah got it right, so she's up 2-1.
2: Number 3, Mariska Hargitay's character's name on Law & Order SVU.
4: Olivia Benson.
5: Sarah missed that one. Tied at 2.
3: Oh, dang.
2: I was today years old when I realized where Taylor got her cat's name.
4: Are you serious?
2: From. Yeah. I thought it was just a random name.
4: All of like her sitting next to Mariska Hargitay at the Knicks games with the shirts didn't give it away or
2: nope.
4: Anything?
2: Oh. Well, how would I know? Okay. I wasn't thinking about cats.
5: You're not a big Taylor cat fan, Tad, and that's acceptable.
2: Please don't cancel me. Number 4, the Texas Longhorns quarterback has a famous last name. What's that?
4: Manning?
5: Yeah, Peyton and Eli's nephew. Good job, Sarah. All right, it's 3-3.
2: So, like, Peyton and Eli you get because their dad was Archie Manning, right?
5: Right.
2: But this guy...
5: Arch's dad, Cooper? Yeah.
2: He's not even a football player.
5: He's a dweeb.
2: Finally, number 5. What 2 actresses play sisters in Practical Magic 1 and 2?
4: Nicole Kidman and Sandra Bullock.
5: Yeah, Nicole Kidman, that's the only one Sarah gets.
3: Yes.
5: Yeah. All right, final score this morning is 4-3. Sarah, you're smarter than Kara.
3: Not today.
5: Kara, new record, 2,718 wins, 75 losses.
4: Sorry, Sarah.
3: No love lost.
2: No cash, but you got 3 right, so you get that prize package to Slick City Action Park in South Cobb. SlickCity.com for tickets and all the information. I know, Kara, you're excited
4: I'm
2: to go
4: so
2: there.
4: I'm so pumped for this.
3: Same.
2: So you might run into Kara when you're there, and if you do, she's going to scold your children. We play twice every weekday, 6:35 and 7:30.

0: B98.5, 90s 2K, and today, Tad Drex and Kara Show. There's not too many men who would be bold enough to tell the truth, and that is, we are tired of footing the bill for the entire dating process. They should change the rules on a global level. We're talking Congress. Mm-hmm. There needs to be a bill. Whoever asks the person out on a date pays. If you ask out on a date, then you're the one. You've got to be willing to be able to pay. After that, the dating world, you go Dutch. Once you get married, then it all goes into one pot. This whole idea of, oh, men are supposed to pay for the dates no matter who asks, no matter what happens, is so outdated.
1: Didn't you want to pay for her date, though, Ted?
0: No. Like, I made $0 when I graduated from college.
1: I know, but that's the sacrifice. Because that's the person you want to be with. Like, I look forward to it. Come
2: Drex,
1: on.
2: You're speaking my language.
0: Marion Conyers.
3: Good morning. So I agree with Ted. If you invite a guy on a date, I feel like you should be prepared to pay. Now, if he offers to pay, that's a whole different story, and that's good for you. But I think you should be prepared to play. And then the paying money to get dressed up and all, do you not have a dress already in your closet?
0: Kara's closet looks like Reba McEntire's closet.
2: Listen.
0: She's got plenty of pretty dresses.
3: So why do you have to go and buy something else for the first date?
0: It's just an excuse. If a woman were to ask me out when the check came, I wouldn't just sit there and be like, well, you asked me out. I wouldn't be that, because that's socially awkward. Mm-hmm. So I would offer, but I would want her to offer, because I've also been out with women a bunch of times, same woman. Mm-hmm. She will look at the bill like it's a thank you note from the kitchen. She's only using me for free dinners. And I don't want to be on that side either.
2: But you, if have you know some skin, she's using you for free dinners, why are you asking her out in the first place?
0: Well, you figure this out over time. By the time you figure it out, you're thousands of dollars in debt.
3: My brother dated a lady who, she didn't even carry her wallet when she went out to dinner with him.
0: Right.
1: I love that bold move. Yeah.
0: Too. You love that bold move.
3: No, in other words,
0: dude.
3: She couldn't pay. She couldn't.
0: Haley and Noonan.
4: I actually ended up married thanks to this. On our first date, my husband asked me out, so he paid at the bowling alley and then accidentally left his car at the bar there, and they had closed, and I said, I'm not ready for this date to end. I'll pay. And I proceeded to take him to a movie and then dinner, and I got a ring 6 months later.
0: Wow.

0: Because he had money to be able to afford said ring. Thanks to you.
1: We should go Dutch. We're all struggling. None of us make great money in our early 20s, mid-20s. Some of us do great. Not all of us.
0: Robin in Lawrenceville, this is so refreshing. Modern women.
2: I'm not typically super modern, but in this sense, I think it's only fair.
0: Right.
3: I'm just thinking about, Tad, you have a daughter. We both have daughters. What if they called us and they're like, Daddy, I just went on a date with Chad, and I paid for
4: and
3: him and
4: he
3: I.
4: expected me to pay for the whole
0: okay,
4: date.
0: Okay, let's role play this. Yeah. You play Sophie. Drax.
3: All right, yeah, yeah. Daddy, I love you. I miss you so much.
0: I love you too, sweetheart. Right.
3: The guy I just asked on a date, he made me pay. Isn't he so awful?
0: Did you ask him out?
3: Yeah, but that doesn't matter. I'm a princess.
0: No, that matters.
3: You have raised me to be a princess, Daddy.
0: You pay. Next date, you pay. I'll send you the money so that you don't embarrass the family.
4: I'll send you the money. Come on. Now Daddy's paying for dates? That's who should pay then.
0: Role play's not over, Drex.
3: Yeah.
0: Who's Daddy's girl?
3: I am.
0: Come give me a kiss.
5: Here's more of Tad, Drex, and Kara coming up.
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5: And here's what they'll be talking about.
4: If you've been using AI to help you land a job, you may want to hear what this A-list actress caught an entire group of applicants doing that cost them the job. Tell you what happened coming up in Info to Go.
0: All right, that'll be at 7 o'clock.
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7: Right shoulder remains blocked with a crash on the West Freeway inbound, 20 eastbound and Fulton Industrial. 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
0: 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Sunshine today with a high of 92. It's 68 now in Marietta. Braves in Chicago tonight to play the Cubs. Falcons lost to the Steelers 20-13. Broncos and Chiefs tonight on Monday Night Football. What else is going on, Kara?
2: There's a new reason we all need to be very careful about letting AI write anything for you, especially if you're trying to get a job and want that job. I'll get to that in just a second, but this is how you know you're a beloved icon. The officials unanimously voted on Friday to officially rename the Nashville International Airport after Dolly Parton.
3: Wow.
2: Don't know what it's going to be called quite yet, because they are going to work closely with Dolly's estate to decide how her name and legacy will be incorporated. But I think it's very interesting that it's an airport, because Dolly was afraid to fly. She like notoriously rode around in her souped up RV. Wouldn't it be better to be like a national library, like something that really coincides with
3: an
2: her
3: RV
2: legacy?
3: Park?
2: Maybe an RV park.
0: Also, how many country music legends have we lost? They never discussed Johnny Cash Airport.
3: Mm-hmm. Yeah, you brought up a point, like they don't know what they're going to name it. Dolly Parton International Airport.
0: not gonna look Dolly for Fly.
3: Yeah.
0: Instead of Dollywood. I don't know. I'm just shooting.
2: Now, have you ever blown a potential job opportunity doing all of the right things? If you're using ChatGPT to help you do anything, Anne Hathaway says you may want to be very careful. She was hiring someone to join her team and had to throw out an entire group of applicants.
4: They were all very nice candidates, and they all sent me thank you notes that had been written by ChatGPT, and they were all the exact same thank you note. So I just want to warn you, if you're out there thinking that you're getting away with something, there's a chance that you might be revealing yourself. It was hilarious. The first one I read, I was like, how nice, how professional. Then the second one arrived, I was like, oh no. Oh no, I see something I'm not supposed to see. I noticed something.
0: You can use ChatGPT to come up with ideas.
2: Right.
0: But ultimately, and by the way, take the M dash out. It's the double dash that's like an extra long dash. Uh-huh.
3: Isn't it crazy now how things are? It used to be back in the day, if you got a handwritten letter, it was like, oh, that's so nice. Someone wrote me a handwritten letter instead of just piling off an email to me. Now it's going to be like, oh, someone didn't use ChatGPT. Like, that's the new standard.
0: Right. I was always afraid that ChatGPT was going to share the information that I was sharing with it with other users.
2: Oh.
0: And I actually took steps. I asked.
3: Did you really?
0: ChatGPT. Yeah, I don't want to help other DJs.
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0: Pete is responsible for wrecking his girlfriend's car, even though she was the one behind the wheel. Bless you. What were you doing, Pete? We'll find out when we talk to him on Forgive and Forget, coming up in about 4 minutes.
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0: New mama Lady Gaga, along with Bruno Mars after traffic.
5: Good morning. Left two lanes remain blocked here up in Sandy Springs with this crash on Georgia 400 southbound as you head down to the North Springs MARTA station exit. Traffic continuing to thicken up down from Holcomb Bridge Road, so make sure you stay to the right. A crash reported on 85 southbound at Old Peachtree Road. 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
0: Pete, you destroyed your girlfriend's car, or is this your wife?
2: Yeah, my girlfriend.
0: What happened?
2: Katie and I were running errands over the weekend, and I saw a really funny meme on my phone, so I held it up to her to see. She looked over for a second, and then she accidentally rear-ended the car in front of us.
3: Oh, so she was she was driving.
0: She was driving, but he was distracting.
2: Exactly.
3: Is she okay?
2: Yeah, everybody's fine. Nobody's hurt. But her car took a lot of damage. And then the police showed up, and it was really embarrassing.
0: Police showed up and hauled her off to prison? Who's responsible in a case like this?
2: I could just tell that the cop was looking at me like, hey, you know, why is she driving? Like, are you not a man?
3: Oh.
0: You're like, well, who's going to watch the Instagram videos? Who's going to screen all the socials?
2: Exactly, yeah.
3: So where do you stand with Katie right now, then?
2: She's been a bit distant since this happened, and I know I should have never shown her my phone while she was driving. I feel responsible for the accident, and I was hoping for forgiveness.
4: Pete, you know that you're never going to live this down. Something similar happened with my brother and I. He had just gotten a brand new SRT4 and took me out for a ride, and I said, why are you driving like a granny? Step on it. And he stepped on the accelerator and blew right past a school bus. Which had police officer sitting right behind it. So those blue lights went on, and you talk about going to jail, Tad. He did go to jail, and I've been blamed for it my entire life, ever since that happened.
2: That sounds like a similar situation here.
0: Be glad that happened a long time ago, because now that fine is $1,000.
4: I know. And I'm lucky, you know, he was my brother, so he's stuck with me. But this is just your girlfriend. She could totally tell you to eat pavement, bro.
0: We got
4: to
0: get her on the phone because I want to find out who is responsible for this.
3: Yeah.
0: You were the one technically holding the device, but she was viewing it. Who's responsible then? We will talk to her coming up next.
2: Thank you, guys.
0: You are welcome. That'll be in less than 4 minutes on B98.5.

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1: All right, we have Pete on the line. We're calling his girlfriend, Katie. Pete was in the car with Katie when he showed her a cool video or meme on Instagram, and she crashed.
2: Yikes.
1: So things have been a little uncomfortable between them. Everybody is fine. The car, not so much. Just waiting for Katie to answer.
3: Hello?
1: Katie, Tad, Drex, and Kara calling from B98.5.
3: Oh, my gosh. Hi.
1: Hi. We heard you were in a wreck. We have your boyfriend, Pete, on the line. He was calling looking for your forgiveness.
3: Yeah, I feel like we've been over this. I don't blame him for the wreck. I took my eyes off the road.
2: Okay, so where does the awkward tension, though? There's some distance between you guys.
3: His reaction after the wreck was major, major ick.
1: Are you talking about when the cop suggested that a man should be driving the car?
3: No, it wasn't that. It was the fact that he started crying.
1: Pete, were you trying to get out of a ticket by showing some tears? Is this one of your tactics?
4: No, it was emotional.
3: It was more than emotional. It was like a full breakdown, crying.
1: Were you just happy to be alive?
4: Yeah, I was just overwhelmed. I felt guilty. I thought we might get in trouble. I'm a sensitive guy. I thought women wanted to be with a guy who showed some emotion.
2: Okay, that's a fair point. Katie, you have to appreciate that.
3: I appreciate it. Like, I'm glad he can show his emotions, but he needs to have control over his emotion. I'm the one driving. It's my car. And now he's bawling and I have to take care of him. I have to take care of the cop. Like,
1: right.
3: Suddenly the whole situation's on me.
1: I know what you're talking about. It's like you're already at 100% and this guy crying pushed you to 105.
3: This is all happening. And now I also have to tell my boyfriend to calm down and remind him how to breathe and everything. No.
1: Well, the cop must not have seen that with his suggestion that a man should be driving, because clearly the right person was behind
2: was driving,
1: the wheel.
2: Right? Yeah.
3: Thank you.
1: Do you forgive him for all of this?
3: I forgive him, but I need him to man up.
4: Fine, I'll just cry in private next time.
2: I'm in a glass case of emotion.
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1: So Willow and Katie were planning a joint birthday party for their 10-year-old sons. But Katie just bailed, and Willow is pretty sure she knows why. She'll explain. She's looking for forgiveness tomorrow morning at 7:10.
0: Here's what's coming up next with Tad, Drex, and Kara.
1: Who is Dakota Johnson dating now? You're going to want to hear this coming up when we play Are You Smarter Than Kara?
2: We'd love for you to be our contestant this morning. Call in right now. Answer more pop culture questions right than Kara. You beat her and get $100 of her money.
1: Three right will get you a pair of tickets to see Little Big Town September 26th at the Fox Theater. 404-897-0985.
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5: No change up in Sandy Springs. Still trying to clean up a crash here in Georgia 400 southbound just for the North Springs MARTA station. Left two lanes remain blocked. Still have a tree block in the road at Claremont between Scott and Decatur, and a crash in the right lane, 85 south at Old Peachtree. 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I'm Woody with B98.5 Traffic.
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23: Atlanta weather. Hot day on tap for us. Wall-to-wall sunshine for this Monday. Highs reaching the mid-90s. Overnight lows dropping down to the low 70s for our Tuesday morning. Slightly cooler Tuesday afternoon with a high right around 90. I'm Channel 2 Action News meteorologist Ashley Kramlich for B98.5.
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0: 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Christy in Fayetteville, good morning.
2: Good morning.
0: Can you kick our pop culture princess out of here?
2: Get out of here.
3: I'm gone, Christy. Good luck.
0: She's going to stand outside. We're going to ask you five trivia questions, and we'll bring her back in here, ask her the same questions. If you can answer more right than Kara, she's going to have to pay you $100 of her own money. Are you ready?
2: I'm going
0: to
2: do my best.
0: Question one, authorities voted unanimously to rename the Nashville airport after what late country music singer?
2: Dolly Parton.
0: Number two, Dakota Johnson and Machine Gun Kelly are rumored to be dating.
4: They were spotted hanging out at Taylor Swift's New York City apartment.
0: True or false, Dakota just got out of a relationship with Chris Martin.
2: True.
0: Number three, Falcons just lost to the Steelers yesterday to open their season. This was a road game which took place in what city?
2: Oh, my goodness, I don't know.
0: Where do the Steelers play?
2: Pittsburgh.
0: Number four, Lady Gaga was spotted with a newborn over the weekend, and it's hers. In 2008, Lady Gaga sang about having what kind of face?
2: Poker face.
0: And number five is 40 years ago today, the Golden Girls premiered. Which Golden Girl was from St. Olaf, Minnesota?
2: St. Olaf, That would be...
0: Bringing Kara back in.
4: Yeah, Christy in Fayetteville just missed that last question. Nice job.
0: Nice. Kara making her way back in, ready for the same questions.
3: I'm ready.
0: Nashville just voted to name their airport after who?
3: Dolly Parton.
4: That's what Christy said, 1-1.
0: Number two, true or false, Dakota Johnson just got out of a relationship with Chris Martin.
3: True.
4: That's what Christy said. 2-2.
0: Number three, what city do the Steelers play in?
3: Pittsburgh.
4: 3-3.
0: Number four, 2008, Lady Gaga sang about having what kind of face?
3: A poker face.
4: All right, it's 4-4. That's what Christy said.
0: And number five, which Golden Girl was from St. Olaf, Minnesota?
3: That was Betty White. She was Rose Nyland.
4: That's exactly correct.
0: No. Nice work.
4: All right, great game this morning. 5-4, Christy in Fayetteville. You're smarter than Kara.
2: I am much smarter than Kara.
4: All right, Kara, 2,719 wins, 75 losses.
3: Sorry, Christy.
2: Thank you.
0: No cash, but you get a pair of tickets to see Little Big Town September 26th at the Fox Theater. 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
1: There's more of Tad, Drex, and Kara coming up. And here's what they'll be talking about.
0: Brittany is planning her wedding. She's got the guy, but the date she wants to do it on has her family torn apart. She'll explain, and we can judge her for her decisions coming up in 6 minutes.

0: Drex and Kara. As you get ready for your day, they're a welcome distraction.
1: Just don't blame them if you pour orange juice on your cereal.
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0: And Brittany called in because she was thinking about getting married on September 11th, the next year.
1: Mm-hmm.
0: It'll be a Saturday.
1: Oh.
0: And Brittany, you think this is a good idea? You were not able to find other venues, or what's the motivation?
2: Our first choice venue has like one Saturday available, and it's September 11th. Apparently, nobody wants that date. It's dramatically cheaper. And I know the magnitude of September 11th, and I'm not trying to be disrespectful, but I was a baby when it happened, and I don't have the same emotional connection to that date that my parents' generation does.
0: I'm just not sure if 25 years, now it'll be 26 years next year, right?
3: Mm-hmm. Well, and then that's always your anniversary. Like, your wedding anniversary date is forever 9/11.
2: Right.
1: Brittany, are you paying for the wedding? I mean, if it's your choice, and maybe it doesn't have the same magnitude like you said, then what does it matter to you guys?
2: Well, my parents are paying for the wedding, and they're completely divided. My dad is all in because he sees how much money we save, and my mom, she says getting married on September 11th is tacky and inappropriate, but I think that's mostly because she's terrified about what her friends are going to say behind her back.
1: Oh, it's one of those situations, yeah.
2: Yeah, like, they don't care about me anyway.
0: Is there anybody that's got married on December 7th or even thought about December 7th as being Pearl Harbor Day when they did? There is a certain amount of time that can pass where it's okay.
3: Right.
0: There are only 365 days in a year.
3: For sure.
1: Yeah, as long as the dogs aren't playing Tennessee, Alabama, or Florida, please. Like, or even if it's a dog's off weekend, like, that would be a good weekend.
0: See what you have to say on this. 404-897-0985. Mm-hmm. It'd be one thing if you got married on September 11th, before September 11th happened.
3: Right.
0: Your anniversary would be September 11th then. But this is knowingly booking a place because you're going to save money. It's available. Mm. And you're right, Kara. Their anniversary is always going to be on one of the darkest days in history.
1: Yeah. It's always nice to get a little bit of a discount, though, even if it means you're outside of the norm.
0: Yeah. Also, like, Mark Arum, our coworker, just had his anniversary.
1: Mm-hmm.
0: I don't know. I wished him a happy anniversary. I don't know specifically what day, mm-hmm. so it might not come up. It might not be
3: a big deal,
0: an issue.
3: I don't know.
0: Let us know what you think. Join the conversation now at 404-897-0985. If you don't have time to talk and just want to leave a quick message, just want to lob an insult,
1: sure,
0: or a little grenade there, you could do so. 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Tad, Drex, and Kara's 1K payday coming up 8 o'clock.
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5: Southbound at Hollowell Parkway, we have a crash. Also, don't forget that Claremont is still blocked here with a tree down. That's between Scott and Decatur. 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
1: Is it tacky to schedule your wedding for September 11th? That's the question Brittany posed this morning. Nicole in Atlanta.
4: Hey.
1: You say September 11th is a fine date for a wedding.
4: Absolutely. You can honor what happened on September 11th, but people have birthdays on September 11th and they don't have to mourn that day or not celebrate their birthday on that day.
1: Well, but they didn't choose to have their birthday on that day.
2: That's true.
1: This is a choice.
3: There are some people like that have January birthdays. And they're like, I don't want to celebrate my birthday in January.
1: So they get
3: in the summer. Yeah.
2: Or the people who are leap year babies that only get a birthday once every 4 years. They've got to shimmy their little date.
1: Samantha in Woodstock, you have a very interesting perspective in that you were in New York City. Your son was born on 9/11.
5: He was born on 9/11. And while it was a very dark day for everybody, he wasn't born on 9/11 2001, was born on 9/11 2015. So the way I see it is he's kind of like my light on a very dark day.
1: What did you name your son?
5: His name's Kevin.
1: Kevin.
5: Yes.
3: There are children named Kevin. I thought like Bruce's and Kevin's were just 33-year-old CPAs.
1: Christina in Decatur, good morning.
6: Yeah.
1: You got married on September 11th.
6: Yes, 2004.
1: That was very fresh.
2: Yeah. That was very fresh.
6: It was.
3: What was the thought process there?
6: We wanted to get married that year, and it was the only date available the rest of the year, and it was a lot cheaper.
3: My wife and I got married on 4/20, and when we were going through the dates, my wife was like, oh, that's a Friday. And I was like, are you sure? She's like, yeah, sure. What's the problem? I'm like, she had no clue. Mm-hmm. It was never in her realm. I'm like, people are going to talk about it.
1: Would have been cool if you went with that 4/20 theme where they were like, repeat after me. And they're like, I, Drex. And you're like, wait, what?
3: And my mother-in-law would have loved that.
1: And then catering would all just be like Doritos and stuff. 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
0: You got till 8:30 to do that. We're talking about knowingly scheduling your wedding for September 11th. Next year, it'll fall on a Saturday. Brittany says her family is divided.
2: Just pick another day, babe. I wouldn't even do that day. Pick a Sunday, pick a next month, but don't do that day. Just because it's,
0: Yeah, it's kind of bad juju. Mm-hmm. There is going to be some controversy about the date. And even if there's not, you're going to wonder if there is. And Kara, you know, when you're planning a wedding, you're getting married, it's your wedding day. You've got all kinds of things rattling around in your brain.
1: Yep.
0: You don't want to think about people talking S about your date.
1: You sure don't. And there's obviously some kind of stigma if so many places are offering such a deep discount that people are like, oh, do we do this or not?
0: Right.
3: Take the discount. It's like when if you're trying to go to a sold-out show and you're like, well, these two seats are open. Well, one of them's behind a stanchion. It's a limited view, but you're still in the building. You still get to go.
0: Yeah, that's the same thing, Drex. Jenny and Mableton.
4: I've been married 5 years, and we got married on July 4th, which at the time thought would be super cute. Like, it's summer, there's fireworks, you know, I thought it would be really fun.
0: Right. Well,
3: people are already off. They already have a couple of days off, so yeah.
0: Did you save on the venue?
4: Oh my gosh, yeah. No, and that was for sure part of it, was that like people had the day off. But 5 years later, and now trying to plan our anniversary or do anything related to that is such a pain. If I want to go to like Ruth's Chris or like someplace nice, no, we have to go to so-and-so's backyard barbecue with like their kids and their hot dog. Right. And it's just not the vibe. It's not
0: I
4: the vibe.
0: I bet your husband, on the other hand, loves this.
1: Bingo.
3: Happy anniversary. Here's a meat missile.
1: Right?
0: Talk about savings.
4: He wanted that for like the wedding reception. So, I mean, it's 4th of July. It's different, but like I would avoid it. That's just me.
0: He's like, my wife has a first name. It's J-E-N-N-Y.
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1: 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Sunshine today with a high of 92. It's 70 Peachtree City. Braves are in Chicago tonight to play the Cubs. Falcons lost to the Steelers 20-13. The Broncos and Chiefs on Monday Night Football. What else is going on, Kara?
2: There's a simple grocery shopping trick that could save you big money, and it doesn't involve clipping a single coupon. Tell you what that is in just a second, but Celine Dion made her triumphant return to the stage in Paris over the weekend. It was the first of a 26-night stint. She was visibly emotional, choking up a couple of times because these are the first live shows that she's performed since her stiff person syndrome diagnosis, and she didn't think she was going to be back at this place quite yet.
3: I made a promise to come back and to be back on stage. So here I am, singing for you and singing for me, singing life. Thank you so very much for your support, your patience. And if I may say so, I am everything I am because you loved me.
1: Whoa. And what a talk up.
2: Boy, did she sound incredible. Check this out.
1: Get it, girl.
2: Yeah, the goosebumps all over the place.
1: So is she cured or is this not? I thought it was like this we had seen the last of Celine Dion.
2: I do not think this is a curable disease that she has, but she's done lots of therapies and she's done lots of fighting to get to this point where she is now. So let's hope she can keep the good fight going and make it through these 26 shows and hopefully more to come.
1: I know she's from Canada, but we were having a discussion about who's going to replace Dolly Parton as national treasure.
4: Close enough to the border of the USA.
2: Now, everybody's doing their best to make their money stretch as far as they can. And one of the places we're spending the most is the grocery store.
1: Oh, yeah.
2: So if you do your shopping on Saturdays, you are getting hit the hardest. The grocery prices actually hit their peak on Saturday. So you should move your shopping day to Monday or Wednesday to get the biggest bargains. That's when those flyers have gone out over the weekend and those prices are kind of locked in, except for if you're shopping in one of those stores that have those digital shelf labels, they're able to control the price at any moment in time and change it as demand fluctuates and all that stuff. So if you shop in one of those stores, make sure you're doing some comparison prices because they're able to change that price just by the click of a button.
1: Yeah, I think Wednesday's your best bet for savings because they're going to also stock up for the weekend, probably starting on Thursday. It's been my experience, but I always just go scanning, looking for that. You know, this chicken is about to go bad in 3 hours.
4: Get you some discount meat, yeah.
2: Right, yeah.
1: Discount meats from Argentina that were rejected by the Chinese, yes.
2: I don't think I'll be going that far.
0: Here's what's coming up next with Tad, Drex, and Kara.
1: Justin and Haley Bieber just celebrated their anniversary.
4: Oh.
1: I wonder if they did it on 9/11 to save a few bucks. Have they been married 4, 6, or 8 years?
4: Oh, wow.
1: The answer when we play $1,000 Minute coming up at 8:35.
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5: Good morning. A crash reported on Cobb Parkway southbound past Old 41. Left lane is blocked. Fire department out there on the scene. We still have Cave Creek Parkway blocked at Welcome All Road. A crash where the bridge was struck is right here in the middle of the intersection. A crash on 285 northbound at the Stone Mountain Freeway and a 285 eastbound at New Northside drives in the mix. 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I'm Wendy with B98.5 Traffic.
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6: day on tap for us. Wall-to-wall sunshine for this Monday. Highs reaching the mid-90s. Overnight lows dropping down to the low 70s for our Tuesday morning. Slightly cooler Tuesday afternoon with a high right around 90. I'm Channel 2 Action News meteorologist Ashley Kramlich for B98.5.
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2: Hi.
1: Hi, we've got 10 questions to ask you in 60 seconds. Drex is going to ask the questions. Kara's going to keep track of what you get right and wrong and the time and all that stuff. If you're not sure of an answer, you can pass. We'll come back if there's time at the end. Once we have your answer, that is your final answer. Are you ready?
2: I'm ready.
1: Set and go.
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2: True.
3: If you need 2 cups of flour for 1 batch of cookies, how many cups do you need for 5 batches?
2: 10.
3: What sport does Stetson Bennett play?
2: Baseball?
3: What kind of animal is a python?
2: Snake.
3: Which month of the year ends in the letter Y and only has 4 letters?
2: May.
3: What anniversary did Justin and Hailey Bieber just celebrate? Their 4th, 6th, or 8th? What company owner used to advertise that he was not only the owner but also a client? What is the name of the largest rainforest in the world?
2: The Amazon?
3: What That's show? Time.
1: Ran out of time. Save the what show question for tomorrow.
4: We kind of got wobbly right off the jump. Guinness is a beer, not a whiskey. Stetson Bennett plays football. He was a UGA football player. Now he plays for the Rams. The month of the year that ends with the letter Y with 4 letters is July. May only has 3 letters. Mm. Justin and Haley just celebrated their 8th anniversary.
1: Wow. Can you believe?
3: I would have thought 4 immediately.
1: Right?
3: Yeah.
4: And the company owner that used to advertise that he was not only the owner but also a client was the Hair Club for Men.
1: Mm. Cy Sperling.
3: Still got some nice lettuce going.
1: No cash this time around, but you could sign up to play again. 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
2: Thank you.
1: Bye, Chris.
5: You could take your shirt off if you want to, Chris.
4: I don't know if that's appropriate to say to a lady, Chris.
5: A little popsicle.
4: There you go.
0: Here's what's coming up next with Tad, Drex, and Kara.
1: Mitch faked being sick during his first date with Samantha. He'll explain why when we talk to him on Forgive and Forget in 3 minutes.

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2: So, Mitch, you need forgiveness from a lady that you went out with named Samantha. Was it just one date?
3: Yeah, it was just one.
2: One and done? And what happened?
3: We were eating dinner. Nothing crazy, casual. But I panicked and I made the wrong call.
4: Maybe try to move things along a little too quickly, if you know what I mean.
3: No. Actually, the opposite. My buddy told me about this last-minute Topgolf thing going on, and I bailed on Samantha halfway through dinner.
5: Are you serious?
3: Yeah, I'm serious.
5: What did you tell her? That you had a better option and had to go?
3: I just told her I was feeling, like, nauseous, and then I needed to go home. And she was very nice about it, which makes me feel worse.
4: Okay, but then why do you want to come clean and ask for forgiveness if she bought the lie? I'm not saying lying's right, but...
3: My buddy tagged me in a post that we were there, and she liked it, so she knows.
2: This is why I got my Facebook on lockdown, man.
3: Yeah, it was on Instagram, so there's nothing I can do about it.
2: She's on your Instagram? That's moving pretty quick, dude. That's another mistake.
3: We connected on Instagram, and that's how we were talking, and then we went out.
2: You're like... Take it easy, old man.
4: All right, so we're looking to get Samantha's forgiveness. Why? Because you lied or because you got caught?
3: Because I lied.
4: He didn't want to say that.
5: Yeah.
2: All right, so we got to call Samantha next. What woman is going to give another chance to a guy who blows her off mid-meal, says he's sick, and then shows up at Topgolf?
3: Maybe she'll be like, oh, he's exciting.
2: Oh yeah,
5: she's not gonna be like that. I promise you.
3: Okay.

0: You need forgiveness.
1: I'm sorry.
0: Tad, Drex, and Kara help you ask for it. 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
2: Mitch went out on a date with Samantha. One date. Halfway through the meal, he gets invited to Topgolf with his buddies and fakes being sick so he can leave the date, forgetting that he and this woman, Samantha, are friends on Instagram, and she saw a picture of him having a good old time at Topgolf. Calling Samantha to ask forgiveness?
3: Hello?
2: Good morning, Samantha. This is Tad, Drex, and Caracom from B98.5. We do a feature every morning on our show called Forgive and Forget. Can you guess who wants forgiveness?
3: Yeah, is Mitch there?
2: Yes, Mitch is on with us.
3: So you're calling them. What did you tell them? I'm really curious about what you told them.
4: What Mitch told us, Sam, was that he faked being sick and had some FOMO and met up with some of his boys at Topgolf and just ditched you halfway through the date. He came clean with that.
3: Did he tell you that? He stuck me with the bill.
5: Oh. He said, don't worry about it.
2: Mitch, he probably...

0: said you were a modern woman.
1: Don't even try that. I thought you were trying to apologize. The way to apologize would be to send me flowers.
0: What an interesting debate. Kara, I'd love to hear what you have to say about this. If the woman asks a guy out on a date, should she pay?
2: No. You know, I'm old school. I think the guy should pay.
0: Even if you were the one to ask him out, in the real world, whoever invites the other, even with buddies, if I'm like, hey, let's go out to dinner sometime, I am taking him out
3: to
0: dinner.
3: For sure, and that's understandable, and I see where you're coming from, I see where Mitch is coming from, but also, be a gentleman.
2: Exactly.
3: Regardless of who asked to, be a gentleman.
1: None of it matters when you ditch me to go to Topgolf.
0: This is a formality, but Mitch was calling to ask Samantha for forgiveness. Samantha, do you forgive him?
1: No.
0: Thank you.
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2: ...of 575, so this is affecting both for you. Still have the eastbound lanes of Camp Creek Parkway blocked at Welcome All Road for crash investigation. 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I'm Woody with B98.5 Traffic.
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6: I decided to call Gary Martin Hayes. 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

90s 2K, and today it's B98.5. 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
1: There's a new reason we all need to be very careful about letting AI write anything for you, especially if you're trying to get a job and want that job. I'll get to that in just a second, but this is how you know you're a beloved icon. The officials unanimously voted on Friday to officially rename the Nashville International Airport after Dolly Parton.
2: Wow.
1: Don't know what it's going to be called quite yet, because they are going to work closely with Dolly's estate to decide how her name and legacy will be incorporated. But I think it's very interesting that it's an airport, because Dolly was afraid to fly. She like notoriously rode around in her souped up RV. Wouldn't it be better to be like a national library, like something that really coincides with
2: an
1: her
2: RV
1: legacy?
2: Park?
1: Maybe an RV park.
3: Also, how many country music legends have we lost? They never discussed Johnny Cash Airport.
2: Mm-hmm. Yeah, you brought up a point, like they don't know what they're going to name it. Dolly Parton International Airport.
3: not Dolly look first Fly.
2: Yeah.
3: Instead of Dollywood. I don't know. I'm just shooting.
1: And now, have you ever blown a potential job opportunity doing all of the right things? If you're using ChatGPT to help you do anything, Anne Hathaway says you may want to be very careful. She was hiring someone to join her team and had to throw out an entire group of applicants.
4: They were all very nice candidates, and they all sent me thank you notes that had been written by ChatGPT, and they were all the exact same thank you note. So I just want to warn you, if you're out there thinking that you're getting away with something, there's a chance that you might be revealing yourself. It was hilarious. The first one I read, I was like, how nice, how professional. Then the second one arrived, I was like, oh no. Oh no, I see something I'm not supposed to see. I noticed something.
3: You can use ChatGPT to come up with ideas.
1: Right.
3: But ultimately, and by the way, take the M dash out. It's the double dash that's like an extra long dash. Uh-huh.
2: Isn't it crazy now how things are? It used to be back in the day, if you got a handwritten letter, it was like, oh, that's so nice. Someone wrote me a handwritten letter, right, instead of just piling off an email to me. Now it's going to be like, oh, someone didn't use ChatGPT. Like, that's the new standard.
3: Right. I was always afraid that ChatGPT was going to share the information that I was sharing with it with other users.
1: Oh.
3: And I actually took steps. I asked.
2: Did you
3: ChatGPT,
2: really?
3: ChatGPT. Yeah, I don't want to help other DJs.
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1: 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Happy birthday, Sean Preston Federline turns 21 today. It's going to get very uncomfortable around there when it comes time to cut that cake, isn't it? Everybody's going to be fighting over the knives.
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1: Sarah in Winder. Morning, Sarah.
2: Good morning.
1: Hi, can you kick our pop culture princess out of the studio?
2: All right, Kara, go check those cameras, babe.
3: I'm out of here, Sarah. Good luck.
2: Thanks.
1: Kara's going to stand outside the studio. We're going to ask you 5 trivia questions. We'll bring her back in here, ask her the same questions. Answer more right than Kara, she'll have to pay you $100 of her own money. Are you ready?
2: I am ready.
1: Question number 1. Sean Preston Federline turns 21 today. Who is his mom?
2: Britney Spears.
1: Number 2. Celine Dion returned to the stage for the first time in 6 years over the weekend. True or false, Celine has 14 siblings.
2: That's so weird to not be true. So true.
1: Number 3. Mariska Hargitay is going to host the Emmys tonight on NBC. What's her character's name on Law & Order SVU?
2: Oh, it starts with
1: an M.
2: Natasha, Maria.
1: Number 4, Texas upset Ohio State over the weekend after being down 20 points. The Texas Longhorns quarterback has a famous name. What's that name? Last name?
2: Manning.
1: And number 5, Practical Magic 2 flopped over the weekend at the box office. What 2 actresses play sisters in that movie?
2: Sandra Bullock and not the redhead.
4: The redhead.
1: All right, bring in Kara back. And I mean, Sarah
4: got like 3.5 right.
1: Killing us.
4: Nice job. Tough questions though to start on Monday.
1: All right, Kara back in.
2: Sure.
1: Ready for the same questions?
3: I'm ready.
1: Who's Sean Preston Federline's mommy?
3: Britney Spears.
4: Britney. That's what Sarah said. 1-1.
1: Number 2. True or false? Celine Dion has 14 siblings.
3: False.
4: It's actually true. She's the youngest of 14.
3: Holy Sarah got it right,
4: so she's up 2-1.
1: Number 3, Mariska Hargitay's character's name on Law & Order SVU.
3: Olivia Benson.
4: Sarah missed that one. Tied at 2.
2: Oh, dang.
1: I was today years old when I realized where Taylor got her cat's name. Are you serious? Yeah. I thought it was just a random name.
3: All of like the her sitting next to Mariska Hargitay at the Knicks games with the shirts didn't give it away or anything?
1: Nope. Well, how would I know? Okay. I wasn't thinking about cats.
4: You're not a big Taylor cat fan, Tad, and that's acceptable.
1: Please don't cancel me. Number 4, the Texas Longhorns quarterback has a famous last name. What's that?
3: Manning?
4: Yeah, Peyton and Eli's nephew. Good job, Sarah. All right, it's 3-3.
1: So, like, Peyton and Eli you get because their dad was Archie Manning, right?
4: Right. Mm-hmm.
1: But this guy...
4: Arch's dad, Cooper? Yeah.
1: He's not even a football player.
4: He's a dweeb.
1: Finally, number 5. What 2 actresses play sisters in Practical Magic 1 and 2?
3: Nicole Kidman and Sandra Bullock.
4: And Nicole Kidman, that's the only one Sarah gets. Yeah. All right, final score this morning is 4-3. Sarah, you're smarter than Kara.
2: Not today.
3: Sorry, Sarah.
2: No love lost.
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26: Shoemate, the official air conditioning of summer, from Channel 2's chief meteorologist Brad Nitz. 90 today, we're dropping down to 71 tonight. The good news tomorrow, less humid, 89. Right now, it's 78, and you still have a few minutes to enter the keyword TOUR, T-O-U-R, to try to win Tadrex and Kara's 1K payday.

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22: 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From TL2's chief meteorologist, Brad Nitz. Humid, 90 today. We're dropping down to 71 tonight. The good news, not as humid tomorrow, 89. Right now, it's 83 in Douglasville.

so much fun in Athens over the weekend. Even though it was rainy and then hot, it was always fun being back cheering on the dogs. It's Abby Jess and B98.5 90s 2K and today.

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8: 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Hey, it's Abby Jessen for attorney Gary Martin Hayes. 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
7: 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I was in a rollover accident and I sustained serious injuries. 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
9: 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And when I called Gary, he wanted me to see if I had a concussion. I was able to go get a traumatic brain injury test and find that was the biggest damage that was done to my body.
10: Reached out to Gary Martin Hayes and he took care of business. 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
6: 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From Channel 2's chief meteorologist Brad Nitz. 90 and humid today. We're dropping down to 71 tonight. The good news, the humidity goes away tomorrow. 89 the high right now. It's 88 in Woodstock.

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It's Abby Jessen, B98.5, 90s 2K. 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

ever so much. I still think about when he did that with Tracy Chapman. I watch the video from time to time. So good. It's B98.5, 90s 2K. 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
18: 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From Channel 2's chief meteorologist Brad Nitz. 91 and humid today. I'm hoping summer will end soon. 88 tomorrow, at least less humid tomorrow. Right now,

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I'm Abby Jessen. Congratulations to Simone in Sandy Springs. She was listening at work, picked up $1,000. Chris Santori has your next keyword coming up at 5. Keep listening to win.

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I'm Abby Jessen getting out of here. Chris Suntory coming up next. He has your next chance to win $1,000 at 5. 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
1: I am loving the Falcons' optimism. 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Everybody else lost. Okay. Speed 98.5 90s, Toucan today. I'm Chris Santori. Let's get it done. Do you

0: 98.5 90s 2K. And today I'm Chris Santori. Apparently, we have become a nation of coffee snobs. The survey found 31% of us say our day can be ruined if our coffee isn't right. I love coffee. Have to have it every morning. I've had some bad coffee as well. I don't think it's ever ruined my day. No coffee.
1: It'd probably ruin my day.
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Productivity increases 37% when your favorite song comes on. Okay, we made that number up. But it sounds good. The 90s 2K in today while you work. B98.5.

0: see me. B98.5 90s, Toucan today. I'm Chris Santori. Hope you had a great weekend. So glad the U.S. Open is over. I was really rooting for Ben Shelton yesterday. I thought he was going to win the whole thing. I had faith in him. I'm like, he's got this. He's going to win it. And yeah, didn't happen. Also thought Sabalenka was going to win. I do love watching her crash out, though, because she gets so mad, so emotional. Kind of fun to watch, but I did want her to win. I'm really happy it's over because I get my TV back. My wife, a huge tennis fan. Past 2 weeks, it's been nothing but tennis in our house. I've heard all the noise from tennis. It's just been, I've had enough. We're done. She's like, well, the next one would be the Australian Open in February. I'm like, let's stop talking about this right now. Enough tennis for now. But it's over, and it's good.
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0: 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You ever check the weather before you wash your car to see what the week's going to be like? I did. It's going to be nice this week, so I washed my car. Sunny this afternoon and into the evening. Clear tonight, low 80s, and tomorrow another sunny day. High 90 tomorrow. Right now we're at 92 in Lilburn.

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I think we can trust Lady Gaga with our secrets. It's been on the 8.5 90s, Toucan Today. A week ago, people thought her and Michael Polanski had eloped because they hadn't seen her in a while. Turns out she had a baby and nobody knew. Amazing. Lady Gaga,

0: 98.5 90s 2K. And today I'm Chris Santori. I did it to myself like I do every single summer. On Saturday, hemming and hawing, I'm like, I gotta go to the gym, but I don't want to go to the gym. It's the weekend, man. I can do other things. You know what? I said to myself, you know, there's some yard work I've been neglecting out front. Why don't I take care of that this afternoon? So I put my steak boots on, get my long pants on, gloves, everything, all ready to go. Now, every year since we've lived here, I have gotten poison ivy. Every single year. I was, in fact, bragging a couple weeks ago saying, you know what? I think I've made it through the summer without getting poison ivy this year. I was wrong. Sunday morning, I wake up. I am so itchy. I'm like, I got it again. My wife's laughing at me. She's like, you knew this was going to happen. I should have gone to the gym. I'd be sore, but I could have taken an Advil. Now I'm getting a prescription. My arms look like I don't even know. They're just so itchy. So when it comes time to decide whether you should go to the gym or clean your yard, go to the gym. It's better for you, I think.
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2: Guys, in a crash leaving Norcross heading towards Duluth, the HOT lanes blocked to the cameras. 85 northbound, Steve Reynolds Boulevard, exit 103. Pull out for some extra commute time out of Doraville. We're jammed getting back onto 285. And a new stall block at a right lane, 285 north, the Interloop Cascade Road. That's exit 7. 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
1: 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I'm going to give you the first line from a song we play on B98.5. 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
1: Playing for a pair of tickets to Andrea Bocelli's Romanza 30th anniversary tour, State Farm Arena on February 2nd. The game today, first line wins it. Going to give you the first line to a song we play on B98.5. All you need to do is tell me the title and the artist. You got these tickets. Anna, where are you checking in from this afternoon?
2: I'm calling from Alpharetta.
1: All right, Anna. And Alpharetta, what are you up to this afternoon?
2: Just driving in the car all the way to the gym.
1: Okay, that's a good thing to be doing.
2: Yeah.
1: All right, what are you working today?
2: I'm just going to walk, do some lifts, you know.
1: Okay, yeah, going to get the workout on today. All right, let's play the game. Are you ready to play the game?
2: Yeah.
1: All right, I'm going to give you the first line from a song. You tell me the name of the artist and the name of the song. You got these tickets. You ready?
2: Okay.
1: All right, first line. Tastes like strawberries on a summer evening. I'll give you a little more, and it sounds just like a song. What do you think?
2: Oh, it's Harry Styles from Watermelon Sugar.
1: That is absolutely correct. Congratulations.
2: Awesome.
1: You are going to see Andrea Bocelli. How's that?
2: Oh, that's awesome. Thank you.

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No, that's not a turn lane! 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

B98.5, Justin Timberlake returning to the stage. He joined Jay-Z in Paris Thursday night. They performed Holy Grail together. If you're a fan and you haven't seen this, go find it. You're going to be happy.

0: 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Toucan today. I'm Chris Santori. Parents with kids in college getting that late night text. Always a little nerve-wracking, isn't it? You wonder if this is going to be a chaotic day or they're just saying hi and they need to borrow some money. I woke up to one this morning for my oldest who's in college. Not one, but two text messages, and I'm immediately thinking, oh boy, this is going to be, what did I miss? What am I going to be doing today? Good news, you just wanted to tell me that there was a scoregami yesterday. A scoregami is a score in the NFL that's never happened before. Bears beat the Panthers 59-37 yesterday, so that score had never happened before. And what impressed me most about this is something that he told me about years ago, and we always talked about every week. He'd be like, it's a scoregami. He'd send me all these, you know, scoregami scores. I had totally forgotten about it. He didn't. He remembered, so I figure I raced him well on that one. It turned out much better than I thought it was going to.
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0: 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Today, I'm Chris Santori. Tad Drex and Kara's 1K payday. I don't care who you are. Winning $1,000 on a Monday afternoon. Definitely going to make the rest of the week at least a little bit better. Hopefully a lot better. And who couldn't use $1,000? We've got fall break coming up next week. Holidays right around the corner. Maybe you want to treat yourself to something you saw over the weekend, like that Blackstone grill. You're like, oh, that would look good on my back deck. You could definitely get one of those if you want $1,000. 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You got a chance to win $1,000 then. You got to make some decisions.
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0: 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From Channel 2's chief meteorologist, Brad Nitz. Looks like it's going to be real nice all week long. Sunny as we wrap up the afternoon and get into the evening. Clear tonight, low 80s. And tomorrow, another sunny day. High 90 tomorrow. Right now, 91 in Lawrenceville.

you can. Today it's B98.5. This sounds a little dark. There's a company selling pumpkin spice caskets, and their tagline is PSL season doesn't have to end when you do. Oh my gosh. People are actually buying these things.

0: 98.5 90s, 2K, and today I'm Chris Santori. Tad Tricks and Kara's 1K payday. Five chances every weekday to win $1,000. Let's give away some money, Steve. Did you enter the keyword day today?
1: Yes, I did.
0: I'm calling to tell you. You just won $1,000, dude.
1: You kidding me?
0: No, you won.
1: Sweet.
0: That is awesome. Great way to start the week, right?
1: Yeah, man.
0: You got it, man. You got it. So are you going to waste it or are you going to save it?
1: I don't know yet.
0: Let me rephrase that. Are you going to have fun with it or are you going to save it?
1: Have fun with it.
0: There you go. Good answer. Good answer. Congratulations, Steve.
1: Thank you.
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3: Still seeing some brake lights in the south side perimeter with an overturned crash. We're blocking the right shoulder, 25 West, the inner loop, Moreland Avenue, exit 53. Still seeing more than our fair share of brake lights, taking you back behind Boulder Crest Road. And a new crash, 85 northbound, right before you hit Shambly Tucker Road at exit number 94. 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
0: 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I'm Chris Santori. We got the Emmys tonight. I didn't even realize that until we saw the commercial yesterday. My wife and I both looked at each other like, oh, I guess that's tomorrow. So we got Emmys. We got Monday Night Football tonight. A lot going on. Something else you might want to think about. Registering for the 2026 Susan G. Komen Greater Atlanta Race for the Cure. It's Saturday, October 17th, Lenox Square. This is always such a great event, just seeing everybody out there. It's early on a Saturday morning, and everybody, I mean everybody, is in some kind of a costume. Everybody's just having a great time. We got teams there. It's just so much fun, and for a great cause. If you want to get all the details and join us on the 17th, B985.com.
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2: 285 West, the Interloop, Moreland Avenue, that's exit 53. Pack your patience as you get past 675. And we have a crash off to the right shoulder in Bucket, 85 southbound, or right outside Buford Highway, that's exit 86. 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
0: 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It is brought to you by ShoeMate, the official air conditioning of summer. From Channel 2's chief meteorologist Brad Nitz. Sunny as we get into the evening. Going to stay clear through tonight in the low 80s. Cooling off overnight. It was 68 this morning. It was so nice. 68 in the morning, 90 in the afternoon. Take that all day. Tomorrow, another sunny day. High 91 tomorrow. Right now, we're at 90 in Snellville.

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0: 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Toucan Today. I'm Chris Santori. 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Are You Smarter Than Kara right here on
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2: Checking through cameras, getting outside the perimeter of the west side. We have a new crash as you're trying to leave 285. This is 20 westbound outside Holmes Drive, exit 52. We'll offer some extra time leaving downtown. We're seeing the delays taking it back towards Lowry Boulevard. And a new crash on the east side perimeter, 285 south, the inner loop right outside Memorial Drive, exit 41. 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

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It's B98.5 90s 2K. And today I'm Chris Santori. Thanks for letting me be part of your afternoon. Have a great night. Stay safe. Be good. I will talk to you tomorrow.

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0: One man just ended his $200,000 planned wedding because of Lindsey Clancy's trial. It's B98.5. I'll explain in three songs. But what's a crazy reason you ended a relationship?
1: My ex-girlfriend now. She's been watching the show on Netflix. You know, the one with the mermaids, right? She went from just really loving the show to becoming brutally obsessed with becoming a mermaid. She made an actual mermaid bottom and took it to the beach with us, right? I told her this. I'm not going to be able to go to the beach one more time with you.
0: I just feel weird when you're out there in that thing flapping around in the water.
1: So I had to let it go.
0: I hope you use the line, there's plenty of other fish in the sea that you can find. Still not as diabolical as this guy. I'm going to play it next. What happened to him?

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0: A man in Texas that had already put $200,000 on his upcoming wedding called it all off because of the Lindsey Clancy trial and probably saved his own life in the process. It's B98.5, 90s 2K, and today, David Marombo went to TikTok to explain why he called his wedding off just weeks before it was supposed to go down.
1: I asked what she think about the case. She told me that she's innocent because I would never understand what a woman go through. And I said, but what about the kids? Who cares? I can't believe I was going to get married to a monster.
0: A monster. Forget red flags. She's a full-blown air raid siren wrapped

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2: 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Not a bad week. Lots of sunshine, a few clouds, and maybe a thunderstorm or two tomorrow. High of 88 and down into the 70s for a low through the evening.

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1: 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My wife walked in front of me this weekend and goes, how do you just sit here for 6 hours on Saturday and then like six on Sunday watching football? I said, well, it takes passion, dedication, and strength. And I'm willing to put in the effort. And by the way, can you grab me another beer?

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